about what it used to be, to be, to be. But even though it's true, it's not what I ask. 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

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But don't let them ruin our beautiful rhythm.

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1: Poppy.
0: Because I already know what I'm going to do to a musical. Like, me and Nate, we just wanted to hear what you come up with. We were tripping out last night.
1: Were you? Wicked. Yeah, this is, like, so emotional. This beat, it's wicked.
0: Yeah, it's like,
1: I always said, if we hooked up, it's so crazy, because with your beats, with, like, an emotional vocal, dope.
0: That's what
1: emotional chord changes and shit.
0: That's what I was saying.
1: Yeah.
0: Like, I change. All I need is you, and I go. I can go longer than a certain key.
1: Yeah.
0: I could go trip out. Yeah. Trip out.

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Have you come to raise the dead? Have you come here to play Jesus to the lepers in your head?

I saw you and I knew. 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Maybe it's all that I've been through. I'd like to think it's how you lean on my shoulder, and now I see myself.

0: 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Only know you love her when you let her go. And you let her go.
1: Sembrava fosse finita, ma non lo era. Allora Passengers con la sua Let Her Go. Davvero carina, carina. Allora, vi siete segnati sul taccuino quel nome, Hallstatt? Mm?